12:11 says that they overcame Satan by the blood of the Lamb, the word of the testimony, having not loved their lives unto death. A threefold call can be broken: the word, your testimony, and your commitment to go all the way. I beseech Jesus to lift a blessing banner over you this day, this week, to give you the victory you desire. By the mercy of the Lord, you will come out triumphant in this battle. You have the last laugh. Love a day. One minute you have, and then to share this to your friends and family, and enjoy. Love a day. Good heart. Have you heard about the Global Bible Challenge? Well, it's an online Global Bible Challenge that really is challenging people across the nation to read their Bible on the floor. The challenge is one chapter a day for the

connecting us as our ongoing group on WhatsApp and ongoing group Telegram, where you can share your thoughts from the day and also learn from a myriad of people who are also sharing their thoughts. We already grown, I haven't grown, we're growing together. Let's grow together in this ex-

0: 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Jala before it's too late.
1: 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Jesus rose from sleep on the inner part of the boat one day and he spoke to the storm. 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I stand on my one body, beloved, to address the storms, my God. My God. Today, the storms and the devils trying to harass you from getting to the other side. He said to you, enter

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Storms in your marriage, storms in your finances, storms in your heart. Whoa, this will not pick up. Jesus said, Lazarus is sick, but not unto death. This one is, my God, this one your

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1: 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We give you praise.

the Father, overwhelming love of God. Is there anyone grateful this morning on this altar? Can we lift up our voices in thanksgiving to our God, to our King, to our Maker, the lover of our souls, the one who loves us unconditionally, overwhelming love of the Father, the one we run to because we know He loves us with an overwhelming love. We have come to Him again this morning. We are here because we know He is here. Nothing compares to Him. Nothing compares to His love. His love by Himself.

Yanamaskatalia. 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How can we describe this God? Oh my Lord, leka babalos ketelia. How can we describe? To whom shall we compare him? Ekoto, regadoska, tali ne noskata, ketoya maskata, likete. Ikalata lana no, sutuporoska, tali, a God that is God all by himself. He doesn't need anything to make in God. Ah, Rados Ketelima Tawata Banata. Before anything was he. Akalos Kotoyata. Aka anything will be him. Aka Oran Bonos Ketelyata. He was not voted. He was not elected. Ah, he was not born. He was not given birth to. He was not conceived. He is God all by himself. Akalokono Nos Katarati.

to our language, is not limited to our thoughts. Ah, this God, who can comprehend this God? While thousands of people are speaking different languages, different dialects at the

12, and knows Catalia, the one who is able to walk on water and he will never drown, the one who is able to divide the Red Sea, the one who created the heavens and the earth, suspended the clouds, and oh God, my God, spread waters across the oceans, across the sea, all over the nation, from continent to continent, from nation to nations. Akoro satana maskata, beautified the birds that fly in the air. My God, Nikos katalia, with different colors, feathers, alaros katalia, beauty, akanos katalia kapetoba, the one who breathes through our nostrils, patana, and even though the medicals call it oxygen, but it is actually the one that allows us to breathe in and out. Can somebody bless the name of this God? He's all powerful, he's all knowing, he's all sufficient. The one who is in my home, who is in your home, who is in the other person's home at the same time, is in me, is in you, all at the same time. Ah, my God, look at those Catholic around my mouth. Catalia is with the families on the global prophetic prayer altar right here in Abuja, same in Lagos, same in Afghanistan, same in Brazil, same in Spain, same in United Kingdom, in Canada, in

nations all at the same time. This God is powerful. My God, none compares to our God. Ah, Father, we bless your name, O God. Oh, blessed be the name of our God who was, who is, and is to come. Look at us, at the same God yesterday, the same God today, and the same God forever. He neither sleeps, he neither slumbers. He keeps watch over you and I, night and day. Father, we bless you. Thank you, Father, for your mercies. You are great and greatly praised. None compares to you, O God. Ah, the Global Prophetic Prayer Altar family, this morning we boldly declare that our God is good and his mercies endures forever. Thank you, Father, for your love. Thank you for your love over the Global Prophetic Prayer Altar. Thank you for your love over your son, Apostle Buddha. Thank you for your love over your daughter, Pastor Bimbo. Thank you for your love over every man, every woman here, every boy, every girl. We give you all the praise this morning. We give you all the glory, for in Jesus' mighty name we have worshipped and given thanks. Amen and amen. Glory be to God in the highest. A good morning, good afternoon, good evening to each and every one of us, wherever it is we are joining from this beautiful day. Today is the 28th day. It's a Monday, a beginning of a new week, a glorious week, a week that is indeed a hallelujah. 28th of September 2026, in the year of our Lord, where we are getting more and more obsessed with Christ. Hallelujah. I bid you all a very warm welcome. This is Global Prophetic Prayer Altar with Apostle Buddhas. I bid you all a warm welcome once again. Just morning. My father, my coach, my mentor, my spiritual cover, the apostolic lead over my life, over your life, over this mandate. One, I like to say, and would always like to say, plays many roles in my life in the person of Apostle Buddhas Obioma Ekoma. I bid you all a very, very warm welcome. Thank you for always being a part of this mandate. God continues to bless us. God continues to strengthen each and every one of us. I know it's because our answers have been our prayers have been answered, and because we are getting to love God more than we are here. Hallelujah. Glory be to God. Well, it's time for us to take a praise break, and by praise break we mean that we do the work of an evangelist, where we reach out to our friends, our neighbors, our colleagues, all we care to let know that Global Prophetic Prayer Altar is live this morning. And we are live on Facebook at Apostle Buddhas. We are live on YouTube at GPPA TV. We are also live on our online radio, www.radio.rogic.org. Rogic is spelled R-H-O

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I mean, the list is endless. Hallelujah. And God continues to increase us on every side in the name of the Lord Jesus Christ. Well, let's go to the business for

Hallelujah. Great things he has done. Great thing is always done. A beautiful time in service yesterday, giving God praise at our end of the month Thanksgiving service. If you missed that message by our mother, Pastor Bimba, for any reason, or you missed the entire service, even if you were there, kindly just do a playback from start to finish. Just let God know how much you appreciate him. Give him thanks for what is doing and will continue to do. We pray from Psalm 34 that we will not be quiet. Nothing will stop us.

Bible says in Matthew chapter 11 from verse 28 to 30, Matthew 11 from verse 28 to verse 30, it says, "Come to me, all you who labor and heavy laden, and I will give you rest." This is

honor you and learn of me, for I am weak and lowly in heart, and ye shall find rest unto your souls. For my yoke is easy and my burden is light. Come unto me, all you who labor and are heavy laden, and I will give you rest. I don't know, as we approach the end of the year, slowly, gradually, I don't know if there are people on this altar or people whom you know, family members, spouses, siblings, children, who

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He says, take my yoke upon you and learn of me. What is a yoke? A yoke is that stuff, I mean,

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That means put my understanding upon you. 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Bring yourself close to me. Let my thoughts be your thoughts. Let my words be your thoughts. Are we still going to God in prayer for something? I mean, and after he has told us what to do, we are doing the

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Is it in your mind? Is it in your health? The medicals can

scatter in the telling you scatter. It seems that you don't even know how to do what is right or to do it when it is right. I call you scatter, no matter your situation this morning. Jesus says, come unto me, come unto me. I have rest that I can give you that no man can give. I have rest that I can give you that no doctor can give you. I have rest that I can give you that no spouse can give you. I have the rest I can give you that no financial anybody can even give you. Akoto, I will give you rest. Can you run to God this morning on this?

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Akolaska, as we begin a new week, Akoloska, Delia, cast all of your cares upon him, for he cares for you, my God. Lekatalia, and Lama Moskatali, a landline said to you, I love you today, but the next minute they change their minds. Akoska, a landline said, we make a promise to you, by come this time tomorrow.

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You will find rest for your family. You will find rest for your children.

upon us this morning, that we might find rest, that we might learn of you. You will teach us the way to go part time. Oh, we thought because we've done certain things over the years, we've learned

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He has done, he was in the fishing business for so many years. I'm sure probably he grew up learning how to fish with his parents. He said, Lord, I have toiled all night and caught nothing. But Jesus said to him, go again for a lunch. And he

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Make investments. I've made investments. Work 9 to 5. I've worked 9 to 5. My kid has got to know that I have told all night.

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Those are God says that love your wife as God loves the church. They have done that to the best ability, but it doesn't seem to be paying off. Can you cast your cares

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Could it be that we are putting a number 6 before number 4? Could it be that in the agenda of God concerning that situation, number

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This prayer point will not be on your page again, ever.

Manner, you know, Simon Peter could have argued endlessly with God. 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That Jesus, you don't know this thing, and you go as a carpenter. 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This is what I trained in. My parents taught me this and handed over to me. I know.

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The one who created your womb,

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But you see, his word will not fall to the ground void. Whatever the Lord is speaking to you on this morning, as you lift a cry to him, as you speak deeply with him, as a man speaks to his friend this morning, whatever he says to you today, my God, for some people, all you need, Carlos Catalia, is just to walk up to that person and say, I am sorry. All you need is just those three words, I am sorry. But the devil has kept you in the place of bondage, because it makes you feel like, sorry, you are less than yourself. Rebellion has cost many. Disobedience has cost many. Anger. Lord, the GPP Otter family is here this morning. Our Father, we cast all of our cares upon you. Every father here, every mother, every

again, though, as we step into last quarter of the year, in the next few days, the days of toiling, they are over. The days of toiling all night, they are over. God is ready to bring us to the place of ease, to the place of rest. But only if we learn of Him. What is He saying to us? 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I've done this thing for many years. I've been at this exact spot fishing for many years. But Jesus said, take another lunch again.

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1: All right, Lingo, let's check this out. It's 6:24 in the morning. What's good? What's going on? All right, so if you just turned to Lagos for the very first time, they call me the sugar of Lagos, and you are welcome to the morning drive. What's going on? If you're headed for work this morning, or probably just looking forward to a great day, you or that chill brother somewhere in Lekki, or maybe in Yaba, you go to wherever you are right now, you're in for a great time for just the next 4 hours. Promise to be the best 4 hours of your life on the radio. Because you know what? When the sugar of Lagos is on your airwaves, every other thing gets better. It's the 28th day of September 2026. It's payday. It's salary week for some people. So if you've gotten your salary already and you're already planning your week, careful, make sure you save that 10% for the sugar of Lagos. I need it. So, and of course, the kids are back to school. School fees knocking hard on the doors right now. And some people's house rent probably just got expired. And they're looking forward to paying those house rent. I just want to know what your problem is this morning. Let's get to it real quick. Before we get into the problem of Nigeria right now. Remember his brand new song, Oh No, it's one song. I need you all to latch into this morning. As we kickstart the morning drive.

0: totaling 1.96 3 trillion naira and $6.23 million in election-related payments. Sarap, in a letter to CBN Governor Olaemi Cardoso, referenced findings in the Auditor General's 2023 annual report, which was published in October 2026. The group is asking the CBN to explain the funds, including over 1.25 trillion naira in intervention loans to states and around 262 billion naira under the ANCA Borrowers Program. And the Lagos State Traffic Management Authority, LASMA, has impounded 84 commercial and private vehicles during a weekend crackdown on traffic violations. The operation took place at Idumota, Ido, Ijora Olopa, Costin, and Onikman, targeting one-way drivers, one-way driving rather, illegal parking, and the use of underbridge spaces as unauthorized garages. LASMA says some commercial bus drivers were also caught reversing against traffic from Ido to Idumota through Cutter Bridge. The agency says some of its officers were attacked and injured during the operation, while suspected hoodlums who damaged LASMA vehicles were arrested. And on the foreign scene, at least, still ahead, two mass shootings leave 27 people dead in South Africa, plus sports and other stories.
1: They say no man is an island, but surely in life, some things simply take two. You can't high-five yourself. 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That's why Leadway Pensure and Power Pensions have united to become Leadway PFA, bringing together experience, expertise, and a shared commitment to helping you build a stronger tomorrow. 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
0: Welcome back. On the foreign scene, at least 27 people have been killed in two separate mass shootings in South Africa, hours apart. In Johannesburg, 17 people were killed and 15 others injured after gunmen opened fire at a bar on Saturday night. Another attack in the early hours of Sunday left 10 people dead and 11 others injured outside an entertainment venue near Cape Town. Police say no arrests have been made and motives for both attacks are still unclear. 5 men have been arrested in the United Kingdom over a major incident near RAF Fairford, with counter-terror police leading the investigation. The men were first arrested over suspected offences under the Explosive Act and have been further arrested on suspicion of preparing a terrorist act. At a news conference, Assistant Chief Constable Richard O'Connell says they received a call early Sunday about three suspicious vehicles travelling toward the RAF base. 85 homes have been evacuated, while British Army bomb disposal team continues operations at the scene.
2: The men were taken into custody where they remain. A 400-metre cordon has been put in place around the vehicles while the Army's explosive ordnance disposal unit examine them. As a precaution, around 85 households have been advised to evacuate while these examinations take place. A nearby leisure centre has been opened for those who are unable to stay with family or friends. The emergency services have well-rehearsed plans for dealing with major incidents such as this. Work to establish the full nature of this incident is ongoing, and we are in constant communication with our partners both locally and nationally.
0: Authorities say investigations are ongoing, while the US Air Force says it remains vigilant following the incident. At least 10 Nepalese climbers are missing after an avalanche hit a base camp in the Himalayas on Sunday. The local guides were preparing an expedition near Himlong Himal Peak in Manang District when the avalanche struck. 8 members of one expedition team and 2 from another company are reported missing. And heavy snowfall have hampered rescue efforts, with helicopters and rescue teams unable to reach the site. The Nepalese team had been sent ahead of 4 climbers to prepare the camp, manage the route, and fix ropes on the mountain. And in entertainment, Nollywood actor Ricardo Agbor has survived a car crash in Ibadan, Oyo State. Agbor shared a video of the incident on Instagram showing his badly damaged Lexus SUV at the scene. The front of the vehicle was extensively damaged, with the bonnet, grille, and front tire badly affected. The actor, who appeared to be at the scene, repeatedly thanked God for surviving the crash. And in sports, Nigeria's Flamingos have won the 2026 WAFU-B Under-17 Girls Cup after a final victory over Togo on Sunday. Captain Harmony Chidi scored the lead penalty 2

0: Gloria a strong lead. And what would be? Omejiako added a third goal in the 67th minute before Oluwakemi Adeyemi completed the rout with a late strike. The Flamingos finished with a perfect record, winning all five matches, scoring 17 goals and conceding just two. The top of the round and Israel players did not shake hands before or after Sunday's controversial UEFA Nations League game in Hungary. The two teams also skipped the usual exchange of penalties, while Ireland players wore black armbands in memory of lives lost in the Gaza conflict. The match had been surrounded by controversy, with calls for Ireland to withdraw because of the Israel-Gaza war. The Irish players, however, wanted to play the match, which they won 3-0.
1: They say no man is an island, and truly in life, some things simply take two. You can't high-five yourself. 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That's why Leadway Pension and Power Pensions have united to become Leadway PFA, bringing together experience, expertise, and a shared commitment to helping you build a stronger tomorrow. 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
0: Daniel Fadeke Adeosi has been crowned Miss Universe Nigeria 2026. The presidency has said that President Tinubu is hale and hearty and expected to return to Nigeria this week. You also heard that former Vice President Atiku Abubakar urging President Tinubu to raise the 70,000 naira minimum wage. And that was the news. It was edited by Sulaiman Abdul Karim and produced by Manasseh Musa. I'm David Chiedu. Many thanks for joining us. Good morning.

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2: 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Lingard with a goal on 25 minutes.
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4: And welcome back. Good morning. It's still Rhythm 93.7, and of course, when you hear the sound, you know it's time for Rhythm Sports. I've got Blessing in the studio. Blessing, good morning.
5: Yeah, good morning to you. And how are you doing today?
4: Great morning. It's the 28th of September, 2026. It's salary week. A lot of people are excited already. All right, so Blessing, let's kickstart this morning. Blessing didn't say anything.
5: Lots of people are expectant right now.
4: I love that smile.
5: This is the weekend of this particular week is the
4: Lau Lau week.
5: When you have the money, you spend your money.
4: You spend the money. Anyway, let's start with rugby this morning. Nigeria Stallions may have missed out of the fifth place. They'll be left Kampala with their head high after battling their way to sixth place in Africa at the African Men's 7 Series. So the Stallion finished sixth at the tournament after a spirited campaign that tested their resilient character and

speaking during his vacation in Europe. He said that the president has also been meeting investors and fans, including over a proposed $7 billion deep-sea port in Okun waterside. The former Vice President of Igbo Holkar is calling on President Bola Tinubu to increase the 70,000 naira national minimum wage, saying rising costs are making it harder for workers to cope. Atiku, the African Democratic

vote for for its first day in office. The federal government has approved the modernization of the Onir, Rivers, Delta and Calabar ports to reduce the pressure on Lagos ports. The Marine and Blue Economy Minister, Adebuga Oyetola, says the project will improve cargo handling, reduce vessel waiting times and strengthen

AC/AD, Gateway, Undu, and Bonny. The minister says the overall aim is to expand Nigeria's maritime capacity, attract investment, and create jobs. And we lost the traffic management.

Or driving, rather, illegal parking and the use of underbridge spaces as unauthorized garages. Last month, says some commercial bus drivers were also caught reversing against traffic from Ido to Idumata through Carter Bridge. The agency says some of its officers were attacked and injured during the operation, while suspected hoodlums who damaged last month vehicles were arrested. On foreign scene, at least 27 people have been killed in two separate mass shootings in South Africa, hours apart. In Johannesburg, 17 people were killed and 15 others injured after gunmen opened fire at a bar on Saturday night. Another attack in the early hours of Sunday left 10 people dead and 11 others injured outside an entertainment venue near Cape Town. Police say no arrests have been made and motives for both attacks are still unclear. Five men have been arrested in the United Kingdom over

and have been further arrested on suspicion of preparing a terrorist act. And in entertainment, Nollywood actor Ricardo Arbour survived a car crash in Ibadan, Oyo State. Arbour shared a video of the incident on Instagram showing his badly damaged Lexus SUV at the scene. The front of the vehicle was extensively damaged, with the bonnet, grille, and front tire badly affected. The actor, who appeared to be at the scene, repeatedly thanked God for surviving the crash. And in sports, Nigeria's Flamingos have won the 2026 WAFB Under-17 Girls Cup after a 4-0 victory over Togo on Sunday. Captain Hamani Chidi scored the late penalty, 2 late penalties in the first half, to give Nigeria a strong lead. Olubibi Omejiaku added a third goal in the 67th minute before Oluwakemi Adigwi completed the rout with a late strike. The Flamingos finished with a perfect record, winning all 5 matches, scoring 17 goals and conceding just 2. I'm David Chidi. Many thanks for joining us.

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It's 8:44, it's Open Floor, and one call by Spino and O'Malley highlights one song that we actually invite you all through the weekend. Why? Because, you know, this particular friend of mine, she wanted to give me shower love on the weekend. She was like, hey, Sugar, we're going to get shower love, but my money, not my money, not how many, right? And I was like, okay, cool. We're definitely going to have it. You know, you guys are, you know. She said she was one call away.

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1: And so, in the words of Poco Lee, he says, if you've got like 24 hours in a day, you should use 20 hours if you're in a minute. That's not what happened. She said she was one call away. I waited for her. Spent over 30 to 45 minutes in front of her estate gate. And only for her to send me this article about shawarma and cancer. I mean, it was heartbreaking, bro. She said frequent shawarma intake can actually increase the risk of cancer, kidney disease. Experts warn us as consumption soars amongst Nigerians. And I'm like, what am I supposed to do with this piece of information? We're supposed to go get our shawarma. And she's like, hey, sugar. And I was very sure because she's going to spend her own money. So shawarma has become a popular meal amongst Nigerians, according to reports. But health experts warns that frequent consumption may increase the risk of foodborne infection and long-term health problems. So the report demanded documented cases of people who suffered vomiting, diarrhea, stomach pain, weakness after eating shawarma. Some requiring hospital treatment as well. I don't know. What's the hit campaign against shawarma? Shawarma is like my go-to food, like I mean, especially rich, meated shawarma. Come on, guys. I remember there was a shawarma at some part of Lagos. Is it Abu Dhabi in Lagos? Where one guy said, if you take the shawarma, a certain part of your body will just begin to rise. Oh, no. So, I heard that some people, some of y'all, are putting some aphrodisiac in shawarmas now. I mean, it's crazy. I don't know how true this is, right? So there's this guy who reported at some point that there's a place somewhere in Abu Dhabi, is in Lagos, and another place in Ibadan, that for every time he's eating shawarma from that place, a part of his body just starts rising. And you know the part, you know that the part of the body, you know that part. So, I don't know. So we did some research and investigation, and the only thing that can actually make your private part actually rise up to the shawarma is the fact that you've got some aphrodisiac in it or some form of hard drugs in it. I don't know, but that's just it. But now experts are saying that, you know, too many intake of shawarma can actually risk cancer, kidney disease. Expert, I think this is from all the condiments they use to make in the shawarma and all of that, but I don't know. So guys, this is what experts are saying. I mean, experts said poor hygiene could actually allow bacteria and all the contaminants into the shawarma, causing illness including cholera, dysentery, typhoid, and salmonellosis, right? And the report also raised concerns about mayonnaise and creamy sauces kept without proper refrigeration. Yes. Do you know how you get to buy some of this mayonnaise and some of these creamy substances, and even when you refrigerate them, sometimes you open your fridge, they smell so bad. But some of these guys steal it for their shawarma and all of that, and it's just crazy. But those guys are very careful, right? It's 8:48 on the open floor this morning. So let me know if you've actually experienced any strange illness after eating shawarma. All right? Let me know real quick. So I'm going to play you a song real quick. And this song, I'm working on a video show for this video right now. I'll be dropping the video today. It's from my girl, Pitch Black. Title Ego. Nice song, I tell you. Go check out the video. Let me know exactly what you think about the video. Directed by the Sugar of Lagos. Well, you don't know, I'm also a video director, right? You check it out.

Alright, so she goes by the name Pitch Black, and the title of the song is Igu. She does some of the shorter songs on TikTok and Instagram. Go check her out at Pitch Black. You will definitely love all her songs. She's even got a Don Jazzy remix. She got a whole lot of, you know, covers. I tell you, such a talent. She's hiding out there somewhere around the Ajax. But I love it. So I've taken interest in the song, and I'm going to play the radio, flash it here the other day, and also shoot a free music video for her. And you guys tell me what you think about the music video when it's out, all right? It's Igu by Pitch Black. This song is exactly a minute 37 seconds.

your alarms on 6 p.m. today, 28th of September. The video is definitely going to drop. All right, support the hustle, guys. Support the hustle. And I'm just going to play Spiral featuring Pitch Black right now. So she's not really like a newbie. She's got a song with Spiral as well. Spiral P.

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1: All right, so real quick, President Bola makes it with Hill and Hachi and working remotely. He does not need to be physically present in Nigeria to do his work, says the presidency right now. Do you guys agree? Do you agree? Hit me up real quick on WhatsApp. It's 0812-806-2337. Send me a WhatsApp voice note. Let's talk about that real quick. She's out with Isaka featuring Tams on my way. Let's do it. It's the Morning Drive. Open floor.

7. You know, I've been watching the deputy governor of Lagos, Steve, right? And he said a whole lot of things about any contract. The Lagos State Deputy Governor, he says, look, anyone who's crossed the $5 bridge at 6 p.m. knows that Lagos traffic is not a problem. It's just a lifestyle. Do you guys agree? I kind of agree, though, because Lagos seems to be more like without traffic. Imagine Lagos without traffic. Come on. It's never going to be the same. And Lagos without traffic is never going to be the same at all. I mean, one of the reasons why Lagos thrive is the traffic situation here in Lagos, according to the deputy governor of Lagos State. Well, tell me, Hamza, check it out. More for Bashake. Okay?

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0: All right, here we go again. It's 9:35, and Zimre with Olomi is in the building right now. Somebody make some noise. You just checked out Olomi by Zimre, and he's in the studio right now. I'm going to be talking to him for the next couple of minutes, and let's see what he's got for us. Hi, Zimre. What's good? What's going on?
1: Good morning, brother.
0: Talk to me about Zimre. Who is Zimre before we get to your song? Who is Zimre? What does Zimre mean? Is that a real name?
1: Actually, yes. Zimre is a real name. It's I guess also is biblical.
0: Okay.
1: Yeah, it means my music.
0: Zimre is actually biblical.
1: Yeah.
0: Wow. It is my music. Yeah. Thank you right now, see Zimre.
1: Yeah, you
0: miss music.
1: You
0: All right, guys, we got Zimre in the studio. Olomi is the track. Tell me about Olomi. What's it all about?
1: Okay, Olomi is just, you know, it's just that kind of song where, you know, you're just trying to tell that, you know, where I'm going, but I'm really feeling you, and I'm, you know, welcoming you up so you can have a good time.
0: Oh, yeah. Great. So, where is Zimre from?
1: Zimre, I'm from Kogi State.
0: Oh, yeah. What kind of Kogi State are you from?
1: I'm from Isaya.
0: Oh, yeah. Great. Kogi people doing great things. That's very, very rare. Ever since Joan and Trinidad Nuts, we hardly see Kogi people. There was this conversation online one time. They were like, why are the Kogi guys doing music since Trinidad Nuts and Joan? But then we've got another person right now. Zimre is out with Olomi, and it's great. So tell me, how long have you been doing music for?
1: Okay, I feel like I've been doing music my whole life. Okay. I've been in the choir for the longest, so like I've always been doing it. I,

0: was a thing, bro.
1: I don't know. I've heard it a couple of times. And like, you guys. But anyway, now you know a new artist is on the radar right now. Zimray is the artist. He's got a brand new banger titled Lumi, and the EP set to be out October 29th. Guys, go stream it. Put some money in this podcast. How can they reach out to you?
2: Okay, yeah, so you can catch me on Instagram and TikTok at Zimreola, Z-I-M-R-E-O-L-A.
1: Say it again one more time.
2: You can catch me on Instagram, TikTok, at Zimreola, Z-I-M-R-E-O-L-A.
1: Fine. Nice. So final words to every other artist who feel like, hey, look, man, I love this guy's sound. I want to get in touch with him. I want to probably do what he's doing right now. A word for them, or a sentence for them.
2: Okay. I'm ready to work. I'm ready to just, let's link up.
1: Do you charge for features?
2: No, I don't charge you.
1: Hey, there's nothing hard. Just say you charge. It's money, this business. Just say, hey, man, I charge. But if your song is good, you know, we work out something. Don't go and say you don't charge you. One person wants to give you 10 million now. You just
2: okay, do.
1: So, guys, if you want to collaborate, hit him up on Instagram, and you guys will really work out something, all right? Music is all about collaboration to get there to that height. So where do you see yourself in the next, let's say, 4 or 5 years from now?
2: Next 4 or 5 years,
1: yeah.
2: I'm on that big stage, chilling with the OGs.
1: Oh shit. Alright, thank you Zimray for stopping by. Alright guys, go copy right now. Let's not forget, on Friday you get a vote for Zimray to be on your playlist. Alright, if you love the song and want a part of your playlist, make sure you make it count on Friday. That's how I'll be, you know, putting out Zimray, Olomi, and a couple of other great artists out. By the way, Kiss Danny has got a brand new banger as well. Who knows? Anyway, guys, Zimray, thank you for stopping by.
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1: Hey, it's time to go back home. Yeah, guys, I need to go. It's 9:56, and I gotta take a bounce right now. I need to go, all right? So in the meantime, guys, make sure you follow us up on X at 937 Rhythm FM and 937 Rhythm FM. And, of course, holla at your boy at Sugar of Lagos, S-H-U-G-A of Lagos. That's how we're going to roll. And, by the way, I've just been reminded of the Fina and Nkechi Blessings fights happening 1st of October. And I, you guys know who I'm money on right now, right? I got my money on, of course, you guys. Coming from an Atlas and a gym rat, I just have a feeling like, you know, Fina is definitely gonna beat Nkechi Blessing. I mean, Nkechi Blessing is just way too heavy. But although she's been hitting the gym, but I see no significant loss of weight. And I'm just gonna see how probably maybe

5-10 minutes, and she might have lost 5-10 minutes. But Fima is a little bit energetic. I mean, she's slim, she's agile, and I'm just putting my money on Fina right now. I put my money on Fina. Let's see how this fight is gonna turn out. But anyway, I love how this is going. Who am I gonna be boxing? You guys will call me up, put me in a ring, and let me box somebody, right? Me, I want to be in a boxing ring with one of the politicians. Put me with Renaud Mercury. Get after that, Daniel Bwala. These are the people out of the box. Yeah, either me and Renaud Mercury in the ring, me, myself, and Daniel Bwala, or who else again? Who's the other person that knows how to boo-boo Nigerians? All right, Lagos, I got a bounce. I really got a bounce. All right, shout out to all the City Boys right now. I see you all tomorrow, right? Tomorrow being a great day, Tuesday. Little boy with City Boys. Follow me up on X at Sugar of Lagos. SHUGA of Lagos.

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1: Not a bad actor.
0: Could destabilize the nation.
1: Meanwhile, we are one big family.
0: I'm David Chidu with the news. Miss Lagos, Danielle Fadeke Adeosi has been crossed. Danielle Fadeke Adeosi has been crowned Miss Universe Nigeria 2026. Adeosi emerged winner at the grand finale held Saturday night at the Balmoral Hall, Federal Palace Hotel, Victoria Island, Lagos. The president of Silverbird Group, Guy Murray Barros, announced the winner after a keenly contested pageant. Adeosi beats 19 other delegates from across the country to succeed Onyemachi Basil of Anambra State, the 2025 winner. She will represent Nigeria at the Miss Universe pageant in Mexico this November and also receive a $10 million grand prize and other endorsements. Meanwhile, Melissa Angelica Toga of Delta State won Miss Supernational Nigeria 2027. Anita Osikeme Osikena of Edo State was first runner-up, Olau Jones of Cross River and Ajaja Oluwafunbi Joseph of Ekiti State placed second and third runner-ups. And President Tinubu's hale and hearty and expected back in Nigeria this week. His special advisor on information and strategy, Bayo Onanuga, who confirmed this in a statement posted on his ex handle on Sunday, said the president has been working during his vacation in Europe. He said that the president has also been meeting investors in France, including over a proposed $7 billion deep sea port in Okun waterside. And former Vice President Atiku Abubakar is calling on President Bola Tinubu to increase the 70,000 naira national minimum wage, saying rising costs are making it harder for workers to cope. Atiku, the African Democratic Congress ADC presidential candidate, said in statements that higher fuel, food, transport and housing costs have reduced the purchasing power of workers. He argues that as a

Ward 4 from its first day in office. The federal government has approved the modernization of the Omer, Rivers, Delta and Calabar ports to reduce the pressure on Lagos ports. The Marine and Blue Economy Minister, Adeyemi Itola, says the project will improve cargo handling, reduce vessel waiting time,

Pond is also working on new deep sea ports, including Ebon, Bakassi, Agi, Gateway, Ondo, and Bonny. The minister says the overall aim is to expand Nigeria's maritime capacity, attract investment, and create jobs. And the Lagos State Traffic Management Authority

authorized garages. Last month says some commercial bus drivers were also caught reversing against traffic from Idul to Idumata through Carter Bridge. The agents and some of its officers were attacked and injured during the operation, while suspected hoodlums who damaged last vehicles were arrested. On the ground scene, at least 27 people have been killed in two separate mass shootings in South Africa, hours apart. In Johannesburg, 17 people were killed and 15 others injured after gunmen opened fire at a bar on Saturday night. Another attack in the early hours of Sunday left 10 people dead and 11 others injured outside an entertainment venue near Cape Town. Police say no arrests have been made and motives for both attacks are still unclear. 5 men have been arrested in the United Kingdom over a major incident near RAF Fairford, with counter-terror police leading the investigation. The men were first arrested over suspected offences under the Explosive Act and have been further arrested on suspicion of preparing a terrorist act. And in entertainment, Nollywood actor Ricardo Abo has survived a car crash in Ibadan. Abo shared a video of the incident on Instagram.

0: front of the vehicle was extensively damaged, with the bonnet, grille and front tire badly affected. The actor, who appeared to be at the scene, repeatedly thanked God for surviving the crash. And in sports, Nigeria's Flamingos have won the 2026 WAFU-B Under-17 Girls Cup after a 5-0 victory over Togo on Sunday. Captain Hamani Chidi scored the late penalty, two late penalties in the first half, to give Nigeria a strong lead. Onwuebube Omejiaku added a third goal in the 67th minute before Oluwakemi Adeguyi completed the rout with a late strike. The Flamingos finished with a perfect record, winning all 5 matches, scoring 17 goals and conceding just 2. I'm David Chidi. Many thanks for joining us. Good morning.
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5: Although no case of Ebola has been reported in Nigeria, we must remain observant following the outbreak of the disease in Central Africa. Ebola is a serious illness that can spread through direct contact with the bodily fluids of an infected person. And there's no cause for panic. This is the time to stay alert. Do not drop your guard. Wash your hands frequently with soap and water. Or use an alcohol-raised hand sanitizer. Avoid contact with anyone showing symptoms of a sudden high fever, vomiting, diarrhea, or unexplained bleeding, and report suspected cases to the appropriate health authorities. Stay alert.

on a shorty that don't got me on the front of my mind. Take it when you get designed and I want it done. Independent kid with the wings like a number nine. Yeah, come through, just us two. I like it cause you cut, I'm cut too. 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

0: 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This is the Reading 93.7 FM. If you're just joining us, you have missed a lot. Yes, I repeat, you have missed a lot, because this is What's Hot, the only hot social media show on radio at this time. And this is one show you should never get to miss ever again if you missed it, okay? Yeah, however, yeah, we've had a lot of conversations. Chidera, how did today's conversation make you feel, though?
1: I wasn't riled up. Yeah, so I was like, well, yeah. But the only one I had to, I just shook my head, was for the pastor.
0: Yes.
1: Yeah, so I just, Andrea, we're not ready. And even the conversation about Deputy Governor saying that traffic is our lifestyle and we shouldn't be complaining about it. It's such a pity.
0: Right. You know, we didn't even have that conversation here on radio, did we?
1: No.
0: You know, I think that's something that we should even highlight a little before we go. We have just a little time, you know, and how he came out to say that traffic is our lifestyle here in Lagos. It makes no sense, because that's invalidating people's reality, painful reality.
1: Even his own reality.
0: Even his own reality. Even on his way to go and make that speech, he had to sit in traffic.
1: Again, I was trying to give this nigga...
0: Okay.
1: So I was trying to give the man a benefit of doubt. Because, you know, he could be saying it as sarcasm. Right? So, when I was on air on TV, I said that I would want to believe that he made that comment as a joke. Right? And not seriously. I'm going to take that statement as with a pinch of salt, but... Let's say I'm not taking it with a pinch of salt, then I will be utterly disappointed and need to just go to reveal that we are in trouble as a people and we're in trouble as Lagosians. You know how, I know we can actually say that traffic is our lifestyle.
0: No, it's part of the routine, but then so many people would reject it as a lifestyle.
1: That's why I want to, that is why a part of me is saying that the man was actually saying it as a form of joke. Like, he was saying,
0: can I be joking? I didn't see him joking.
1: No, I would want to believe that he was saying it as a joke. Yeah. That statement as a joke.
0: Like,
1: that's
0: making excuses for him.
1: I'm not making excuses. Are you for real? Didn't you hear what I said about the ridiculous statement on TV? But if it is not, sarcasm, it is not as a joke. I mean, it's a sad thing.
0: It's right. Joke. He's saying that Lagosians, traffic is part of your lifestyle.
1: Like, it is. Yeah, we wake up every day in the morning.
0: But then did we choose?
1: That's what I'm saying. Again, I am not defending that man.
0: Exactly.
1: Right? But we can say that we have actually suffered so well in this Lagos.
0: Yes.
1: That traffic is now a part of... But every time I wake up?
0: It's
1: because I want to beat traffic.
0: Exactly.
1: So I get to work. And then when I leave here,
0: that's my reality.
1: I want to miss the traffic.
0: That's my reality.
1: And when I'm on the road, I'm just going to ply the road.
0: That's my reality.
1: So that's it. It's actually

0: Yeah, so if I hear you correctly, sarcastically, traffic is a lifestyle in Lagos.
1: Yes.
0: However, we did not choose that lifestyle. We did not consent to that lifestyle, you know. And it's so terrible that someone in a leadership position that should be preferring
1: information
0: is coming out to say,
1: We'll build roads, we'll reconstruct roads, we'll make roads better, improve the poor road networks that we have everywhere in Lagos, make things better, get rid of these lunatics we have on the streets on the day of the National Union of Rational for Workers, this crowd. How about we start with that?
0: Yeah, I'm just here saying yes. It's yes, because Peter is really pissed off today, so I have to hide part to, you know.
1: This is our government, I beg.
0: Anyways, this is where a lot of people will say this is bad influence, because at the end of the day, you come into power, and what would you give Nigerians? Take the normal thing, and then traffic is normal, bad healthcare is normal, bad road is normal. You guys have been surviving without light, continue surviving.
1: We've had a lot of things.
0: And it has to stop, okay? But this is where we have to wrap the curtain for today. Today, I can't wait to go.
1: Of course. I think I am back.
0: Oh, my God. Well, it's hard for me that I have to leave you now. But
1: it'll be fine.
0: Make sure you have a wonderful day if you can.
1: Hi, everybody. My name is Chidera Amakanya Dioha. Ha, ha. Thank you for sticking through with us, and we'll be coming away tomorrow with a much better vibe. See you next time.
0: Send us a social media message, send us a DM, let us know if you think some people, some aspirants are bad influence to the nation or not. And that's why I'm leaving you in the hands of Omalay. This is Bad Influence. Sing along as well. See you tomorrow.

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1: It's 12 o'clock. Remember, Nigeria is our country. Lots of war doing things that could destabilize our nation. I am Jacob Akinyemi-Johnson with the news. First, our top stories. Daniela Adewosi crowned Miss Universe Nigeria 2026. Presidency says President Tinubu is hale and hearty. Will return to Nigeria this week. And Atiku urges President Tinubu to raise the $70,000 minimum wage. More details of these and other stories. Lagos State delegate Daniela Adewosi has been crowned Miss Universe Nigeria 2026. Adewosi emerged winner

finale held on Sunday at the Balmoral Hall, Federal Palace Hotel, Victoria Island, Lagos. She impressed the judges during the final question and answer session, speaking about her plans to use her platform to impact lives and promote positive change. The president of Silverbird Group and National Director of Miss Universe Nigeria, Galmari Bruce, crowned at overseer at the end of the ceremony. Miss Edo Anita Osekina was first runner-up, while Maria Jones of Cross River was second runner-up, and Oluwafunmi Ajala of AKT was third runner-up. Melissa Tonganwo of Delta State was fourth runner-up, and will represent Nigeria at Miss Supranational 2027. The DOC will also take up women's health advocacy project Scrap the Stigma to the global stage. She will represent Nigeria at the 70th

0: dream come true. I have lost for words. I'm so happy and so grateful for all of the support. I can't believe I'm Miss Universe Nigeria 2026. Thank you so much.
1: We got to pat ourselves on the back. Nigeria has beautiful people. With a population of 200 plus million people, you got to find some. And these few, a few of them just come out. Just as a sample of the most beautiful women in the world. And Nigeria happens to be the beautiful black country in the universe.
2: Tanzania's President Bola Tinubu is hale and hearty and is expected back in Nigeria this week. His special advisor on information and strategy, Bayo Onanuga, who confirmed this in a statement posted on his X handle on Sunday, said the president has been working during his vacation in Europe. Onanuga says the president has also been meeting investors in France, including over a proposed $7 billion deep sea port in Ogun Waterside. He defended the president's absence from the UN General Assembly, saying the vice president was delegated to represent him. Onanuga says Tinubu will return to mark Nigeria's 66th independence anniversary and attend the premiere of a movie honoring the late M.K. Obiola in Lagos. Meanwhile, Vice President Kashim Shettima has returned to Nigeria after representing President Bola Tinubu at the 81st session of the United Nations General Assembly in New York. Shettima delivered President Tinubu's national statement where Nigeria called for reform of the UN Security Council and permanent African representation. He also spoke on development financing, climate support, and the need for African countries to process their mineral resources instead of exporting them raw. The Vice President also attended a high-level education financing event and met with Nigerians in the diaspora, as well as the leadership of the ECOWAS Commission and UN Deputy Secretary General Amina Mohamed. His visit also focused on regional integration, economic cooperation, technology, peace and security. In another development, the Secretary to the Government of the Federation and Senate President Godswill Akpabio have urged Nigerians to maintain peace and unity as the country heads towards the 2027 election. Akpabio, who spoke at a national church service organized as part of activities marking Nigeria's 66th independence anniversary at the National Ecumenical Center in Abuja, said democracy can only be sustained when citizens prioritize peace and unity. Akpabio also called for the consolidation of economic reforms and stability, saying the goal should be to extend growth and opportunities to all parts of the country.
3: Nigeria's 66-year journey has been hard-won milestones. So see hard-won milestones, including 2.5 decades of uninterrupted democracy since 1999. As we look towards the 2027 elections, let us remember that democracy is our

0: understand by peace and unity, as must be cast not in division but in hope. Let us choose dialogue over discord and unity over separation, so that our electoral process truly reflects the will of a united people.
1: Senator Akpabio, who represented President Tinubu of the service, said political candidates to campaign with ideas, character, and records of service. He also called for peace and integrity during and after the 2027 election, saying Nigerians should not allow political differences to divide them.
0: We want to see a peaceful Nigeria. We want to see a prosperous Nigeria. Are you ready to join us to ensure that our aspirations come true? I believe with God on our side, 66 years after, we should be seeing those things in front, and we shall leave behind a prosperous and a peaceful nation for our generations to come.
1: Former Vice President Atiku Abubakar is calling on President Bola Tinubu to increase the 70,000 naira national minimum wage, saying rising costs are making it harder for workers to cope. Atiku, the African Democratic Congress ADC presidential candidate, said in a statement that high for food, transport and housing costs have reduced the purchasing power of workers. He argues that at about 1,400 naira per litre, the 70,000 naira minimum wage can only buy about 50 litres of petrol, compared with about 118 litres when the minimum wage was at 30,000 naira. Atiku also criticised the removal of the petrol subsidy, saying higher fuel costs have added to the pressure on households. He promised that if elected in 2027, his administration would begin work on raising the wage floor from its first day in office. The federal government has approved the modernization of the One Rivers Delta and Calabar ports to reduce the pressure on Lagos ports. Marine and Blue Economy Minister Adegboyega Oyetola said the project will improve cargo handling, reduce vessel waiting times, and strengthen regional trade. He says the approval builds on the earlier plan to upgrade Apapa and the Tin Can Island ports in Lagos. Oyetola said the government is also working on new deep sea ports, including Ibom, Bekasi, Agi, Gateway, Ondo, and Boni. The minister says the overall aim is to expand Nigeria's maritime capacity, attract investment, and create jobs. A 25-year-old newlywed businessman, Lovely Chukwuebelu, has been arrested by the NDLA at the Enugu airport for allegedly to traffic 72 wraps of cocaine to Portugal. The suspect was intercepted while trying to board an Ethiopian Airlines flight to Portugal via Addis Ababa. The NDLA says Chukwuebelu had ingested the cocaine and later excreted all 72 wraps under observation. Meanwhile, the agency says it has also seized over 2.5 million opioid pills at the Lagos airport and arrested suspected drug traffickers in Bauchi, Edo, Lagos, and Oyo states. The following distinguished personalities have been nominated for the 2026 Silverwood Man of the Year Award. They are the Governor of Adamawa State, Umaru Fintiri, nominated for his contributions to infrastructure development, healthcare, and human capital development. The Governor of Osun State, Senator Adamawa Adeleke, nominated for infrastructural renewal, social and economic investment, as well as staff welfare. The last nominee is Alhaji Dahiru Mangal, an accomplished businessman and philanthropist with investment in aviation, manufacturing, and oil and gas. He was nominated for his commitment to job creation, local production, and economic development. You can vote for any nominee of your choice by WhatsApp or SMS to 091-328-7556. Voting ends on Wednesday, September 30, 2026. The prestigious Silverwood Man of the Year Award was instituted 20 years ago by the founder of the Silverwood Group, Senator Ben Murray Bruce. The award recognizes distinguished individuals in both the public and private sectors who have made a positive impact on the lives of Nigerians.

0: Jones. Past recipients include Professor Donna Cooney, Maran Nuhu Ribadu, Alhaji Ramido Sanusi, Alhaji Arika Dangote, Dr. Mike Adeluga, Babatunde Fashola, Peter Obi, Sir Adams Oshimale, Senator Godslike Badu, Senator Ifeanyi Okorah, Governor Dapo Abiodun, Governor Biodun Oyebanji, and Governor Basio Too. 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Donald Trump praises UK police over RAF, Fairford arrests, plus sports and other stories. Stay with us.
1: Although no case of Ebola has been reported in Nigeria, we must remain observant following the outbreak of the disease in Central Africa. Ebola is a serious illness that can spread through direct contact with the bodily fluids of an infected person. 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
0: Well, more news. 28 people have been killed and two

15 I was injured. In a second attack near Cape Town, 10 people were killed and 11 injured outside an entertainment venue. Police say no arrests have been made in either case. The attacks come days after 11 people were killed when gunmen stormed a house in Durban. President Donald Trump has praised British police for arresting 5 men suspected of planning an attack on a US airbase in the UK. Trump described the arrest as fantastic, saying British and American authorities have been monitoring the suspects for some time.

0: worked with a lot of them. We had them under view for a long time, and we got them.
1: Assistant Chief Constable Richard Coulson, 5 men, were arrested over an alleged plot targeting Arrow Fairford, a British air base operated by the U.S. military in Gloucestershire.

sources, but their work can aid the public not to speculate while investigations continue. Police say they received a call early Sunday about three suspicious vehicles travelling towards the base, but the nationalities of the suspects have not been made public. In Northern Ireland, police have blocked an attempt by the Orange Order to march down Garvey Road in Portadown. A group of men tried to march from Glencree Church early Monday, but police Land Rover stopped them. The parade had also been blocked on Sunday after protesters gathered along the mainly nationalist road. Sinn Féin First Minister Michelle O'Neill joined the protest, while the Democratic Unionist Party DUP leader Gavin Robertson accused her of acting unlawfully. Northern Ireland Secretary Chris Bryant has called for compromise. Entertainment news: Madonna was a big winner at the 2026 MTV Video Music Awards, taking home seven awards at Sunday night ceremony in LA.

She won Artist of the Year, Best Dance, and Best Collaboration. Her song was Sabrina Carpenter. Taylor Swift also had a big night, receiving her first ever Artist Director Onus before winning Video of the Year for Fate of Failure and Best Direction for Operate. Losing her first award of the night for Best Pop Girl, Sienna Spiro was named Best New Artist after a fan vote. The ceremony hosted by Snoop Dogg also featured performances and tributes to Dolly Parton and George Michael. And Vanna received the Video Vanguard Award. The sports news: Nigeria's Super Eagles have arrived in Bissau ahead of Tuesday's 2027

0: Republic of Ireland have recorded their first win in the UEFA Nations League Group B3, beating Israel 3-0 in Hungary. Top Pelt and an Edan Jack Warren all scored in the first half as Ireland. As Ireland took control of the match. There were no handshakes before the kickoff. The Irish players also bowing their heads during Israel's national anthem. In other results, Gibraltar and Andorra played out a goalless draw, while Lithuania and Azerbaijan also shared the spoils in a 1-0 draw. The Netherlands beat Serbia 2-1, Germany lost 1-0 at home to Greece, and Austria defeated Kosovo 3-1. Denmark beat Wales 2-0, while Portugal edged Norway 2-1. British wrestler Benjamin Sartor, better known as Pac, has died at the age of 40. All Elite Wrestling AEW confirmed his death, saying it was saddened by the loss of a wrestler who joined the organization in 2019. Sadly, he was from Newcastle upon Tyne, started his wrestling career in 2004, and also performed for the WWE, New Japan Pro Wrestling, and Mexico's CMLL. He had competed at AEW's All Out event in Chicago just a day before his death. No cause of his death had been given. So I think here's a recap of the major headlines. Daniel Adesi has been crowned Miss Universe Nigeria 2026. The presidency has said that President Bola Tinubu is hale and hearty and expected to return to Nigeria this week. We also heard that former Vice President Atiku Abubakar is urging President Tinubu to raise the 70,000 naira minimum wage. That's the news. It was edited by Solomon Albuquerque and produced by Manasseh Musa. I'm Jacob Akinyitra. Remember, Nigeria is our country. Lots of other acts that could destabilize our nation.
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0: Hey, spin 'em and win big with Niger Correct Casino.
1: Looking for people that have had it for 2 years. I beg, whatever the sense. Bet Niger, truly Niger.
2: A new case of Ebola has been reported in Nigeria. We must remain observant following the outbreak of the disease in Central Africa. Ebola is a serious illness that can spread through direct contact with the bodily fluids of an infected person. No panic. This is the time to stay alert. Do not drop your guard. Wash your hands frequently with soap and water. Use an alcohol-raised hand sanitizer. Avoid contact with anyone showing symptoms of a sudden high fever, vomiting, diarrhea, or unexplained bleeding, and report suspected cases to the

0: hear the news. He changes. Now it's time to be part of a conversation. We bring the hard issues to the forefront. Governance, politics, economy, from the causes of power, the decisions that affect your day-to-day. We dissect the stories that matter the most.
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Hello out there and welcome to the program. It's Inside the Niger Delta, the authentic voice of Nigeria's oil rich region. I am Leji Dagoes, sitting in for your regular host, Ramode Akoga. Before we get to business today, let's bring you highlights of happenings across the region. We begin in Delta State, where Governor Borori increases salaries for staff of state-owned tertiary institutions. And in Bayelsa State, we will bring you a commentary on the journey of the glory of Oland State over David Umahi responds to Chief Irene Mami on the condition of federal road networks in the region. Also ahead, Opobo Kingdom makes a new chapter as they celebrate the coronation of their new king. We will also bring you highlights on the lament the devastating effect of the flood in their area. So just before details to these stories, let's set the ball rolling

0: this type of tragedy again.
1: That's it, the place is empty. Nobody's here. I cannot keep my wife and children here. How do you survive with them? So we have relocated to another place. Just pending our intervention of government. Anything they can do for us, they can please immediately. They to help us out.
2: As the rains continue, residents are hoping that their call for help will not only be heard, but followed by urgent action to protect homes, livelihoods, and the safety of families in the community. Inside the Niger Delta. Rivers State is widely regarded as the unofficial economic capital of the Niger Delta, due to the presence of numerous oil and gas companies, as well as a network of busy commercial markets that serve residents and businesses across the region. One of such markets is the oil mill market, located around Eleme Junction in Port Harcourt. From what started as a small community market known as Nimpi Market, just before the 1970s, to what is known today as the oil mill market, the market has grown into a major commercial center, attracting traders and customers from within and outside the state. Inside the Nile Delta was at the market last week, where we spoke to Edith Ndidi, Clara Eze, and Mommy Israel, who said the market never empties up. Clara Eze described the market as a one-stop destination for a wide range of foodstuff.
3: When it is, they call it oil mill market. There is big oil mill there. Apart from oil mill, when it is, we sell everything. Trucks, we support everything. We have both tomatoes. We have just tomatoes. We have salmon. We have even Cameroon tomatoes in this market.
2: The oil mill market reflects the diversity of Nigeria, with traders and customers from different parts of the country and various ethnic groups coming together to do business. For many, it is more than just a market. It is a daily meeting point for commerce, livelihood, and the diverse people of the Niger Delta. Inside the Niger Delta. 30 years ago, Biles Estate was created from the old River Estate, giving the Ijo people a state of their own after years of agitation for greater political recognition and control of their resources. Created on October 1st, 1996 by the military administration of General Sani Abacha, Bielsa derived its name from the first letters of three of its original local government areas, Brass, Yenagoa and Sagbama. The state now has 8 local government areas, including Ekeremo, Kolokuma, Opokuma, Nembe, Ogbea, and Southern Ijo. But the creation of Bielsa did not happen overnight. It followed years of agitation and struggle by the Ijo people of the South-South, with figures such as Major Isaac Adaka Bero at the forefront of earlier movements against what they saw as the exploitation of the region's resources. Bielsa, also regarded as the birthplace of Nigeria's oil industry following the discovery of crude oil in commercial quantity at Otuabagye Olobere in 1956. Today, the state remains one of Nigeria's major oil and gas producing states, with significant natural gas reserves. Beyond oil and gas, Bielsa is endowed with resources including silica and glass sand, clay, bentonite, limestone and gypsum. With much of the state covered by water and more than 200 kilometers of coastline, it also has significant potential in fisheries, tourism and the wider blue economy. The state has also produced prominent Nigerians across politics, sports and entertainment. Among them is former President Goodluck Ebele Jonathan, who served as Deputy Governor and Governor of Bielsa before becoming Vice President and later President of Nigeria. The state has also produced football figures such as Samson Yasia and Finidi George, as well as entertainers including Timaya and Timi Dakolo. Since creation, Bielsa has been governed by 9 different leaders, 4 military administrators and 5 democratically elected governors. But the state's development journey has also been marked by significant challenges. Oil-related environmental pollution continues to affect communities, while the state's creeks and swamps present serious challenges to infrastructure development. The Bielsa State Oil and Environmental Commission

has also documented the scale of oil pollution in the state. Despite these challenges, the current prosperity administration led by Governor Doyadere has continued to pursue infrastructure development through investments in roads, bridges, healthcare, education and other critical sectors. The governor has often said there should be no excuses for underdevelopment and that all resources must be deployed to make Bayelsa live up to its identity as the glory of all lands. As Bayelsa marks 30 years of statehood, the state can point to areas of progress even as many residents continue to look forward to better infrastructure, security, job opportunities and improved living conditions. For the people of Bayelsa State, the next chapter will be about turning the state's abundant natural and human resources into sustainable development and a better quality of life. Well, that's the size of our package for today. Inside the Niger Delta, the authentic voice of Nigeria's oil-rich region will be back, same time, same station, next week. And until then, you can follow us on our social media handles on Facebook, on X, formerly known as Twitter, and Instagram at NDNTV Nigeria. And please remember to subscribe to our channel at NDNTV Nigeria for these stories and many more. Until

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evening. This is the news of this hour. Nigeria is the only country we have left of our acts that could destabilize the nation. Remember, we're one big family. I am David Chiedu with the news. First, our top stories. Federal government seeks fresh $1.5 billion World Bank loans as debt hits record. Atiku and ADC to amend suit challenging President Tinubu's eligibility for 2027 election. And the INEC chairman pledges electoral reforms ahead of 2027 general elections. Now details of these and other stories. The federal government is seeking three new World Bank loans totaling $1.5 billion, even as Nigeria's public debt rose to a record 166.79 trillion naira in June 2026. The proposed facilities include $500 million each for climate resilience, social protection, and early childhood development. The World Bank says the climate resilience funding would support land restoration, flood management, and water security, while the social protection projects would support cash transfers and other assistance for vulnerable households. Meanwhile, data from the Debt Management Office show that Nigeria's public debt rose by 14.39 trillion naira in 1 year. Meanwhile, President Tinubu says the National Credit Guarantee Company, NCGC, has enabled financial institutions to provide 46.95 billion naira in loans to Nigerians. The president, in a post on his X handle on Monday, says the NCGC has so far issued 21.59 billion naira in guarantees, supporting credit for more than 67,000 borrowers across 25 states and the FCT. Tinubu says the initiative has also supported an estimated 661,000 direct and indirect jobs. The president says the scheme is part of efforts to build a credit-based economy and expand access to credit for individuals and businesses. The Federal High Court in Abuja has adjourned until October 13, 2026 for hearing of a motion by former Vice President Atiku Abubakar and the former and the African, beg your pardon, Democratic Congress to amend their suit challenging President Bola Tinubu's eligibility for the 2027 presidential election. The case centers on an alleged discrepancy in the name of a National Youth Service Corps discharge certificate submitted to INEC. The defendants, including Tinubu, the APC, and INEC, have filed responses challenging various aspects of the case. In the meantime, the chairman of the Independent National Electoral Commission, INEC, Professor Joash Amokuton, says the commission is working towards a generational shift in Nigeria's electoral process ahead of the 2027 general election. Speaking in Kaduna during a readiness assessment visit to the Northwest, Professor Amokuton said transparency, technology, and improved electoral administration will remain central to the commission's preparations. He said, INEC is addressing technical and operational challenges from previous elections, while

0: while also rather considering measures to reduce its financial burden.
1: For the 2027 general election, in order to eliminate technical glitches, as much as we tried in 2023, that election still continued to haunt us because of the glitch. So we must do everything possible to ensure that 2027 there will be no any glitch of whatever nature. The technology therefore is our ultimate arbiter of trust. We are refining our resort management system, including the recently introduced ECHA, to ensure that from the polling unit to the National Collection Center, the check of is visible, verifiable and validated.
0: Professor Amukwitong also announced plans for an upward review of staff salaries with the new structure expected to take effect in January 2027.
1: For the 2027 general election, in order to eliminate technical glitches, as much as we tried in 2023, that election still continued to haunt us because of the glitch. So we must do everything possible to ensure that 2027 there will be no any glitch of whatever nature. The technology therefore is our ultimate arbiter of trust. We are refining our resort management system, including the recently introduced ECHA, to ensure that from the polling unit to the National Collection Center, the journey of votes is visible, verifiable and validated.
0: Nigerians are reflecting on the country's 66-year journey, highlighting areas where the nation has made progress and where they need more to be done. Some say Nigeria has recorded progress in areas such as education and infrastructure, while others say that more needs to be done by leaders to improve the lives and well-being of citizens.
2: We are all supremely confident that at 66, many may think that we are crawling, but hopefully, in the shortest possible time, we will realize our full potentials as a nation that has been blessed by God with all the natural resources, with human capacity, amongst others. We are only employing our leaders to try to draw from our resources and make the best for the people.
3: So we are progressing. Nigeria is progressing. Even Nigeria does need to be responsible. Even Nigeria needs to just love Nigeria.
4: Nigeria has a very fundamental problem, and until we fix it, we'll continue to work on it.
0: And on to other news, the International Press Center, Media Rights Agenda and other stakeholders have called for greater transparency and access to credible public information to curb misinformation and disinformation. Speaking at the 2026 commemoration of the International Day for Universal Access to Information in Lagos, IPC Executive Director Larry Arogundade said, freedom of information is essential for accountable governance, informed citizenship and credible public discourse.
5: The partnership between IPC and MRA in convening this commemoration reflects a shared commitment to strengthening the right of access to information as a cornerstone of press freedom, transparency, and democratic accountability. At both organizations, our work has consistently demonstrated that a free and effective media cannot operate optimally when access to public information is weak, just as democratic accountability cannot thrive when citizens are denied meaningful opportunities to know and question decisions taken in their name.
0: And he urged some other stakeholders, including media and legal practitioners, called on journalists and civil society to use the Freedom of Information Act strategically and responsibly.
6: The FOI Act provides a general right of access to information, and thereby equal rights in paper do not automatically produce equal access in practice. So a general responsible approach would ask three questions. Can different gender groups access the rights equitably? Does public information reflect the different needs and experiences of different gender groups?
7: While the act is robust on paper, legal practitioners and civil society groups point out that the judicial model of enforcing FOI Act faces operational bottlenecks.

on to more stories. The Lagos State Police Command says it has arrested 32 suspects and recovered firearms, ammunition, 43 vehicles and other exhibits in crime operations across the state in September. The State Commissioner of Police, Tijani Fatai, at a news briefing in Ikeja, said the recoveries also included 5 pump-action guns, 5 locally made pistols, cash, and suspected stolen property. He also reported the arrest of suspected armed robbers and cultists, including 12 alleged members of the AA confraternity in Badagry. Meanwhile, Sibi Fatai said a sergeant, Johnson Okediji, died after he was allegedly dragged under a vehicle during a stop and search operation in Ebeda. The following distinguished personalities have been nominated for the 2026 Silver Bird Man of the Year Award. They are the Governor of Adamawa State, Umar Fintri, nominated for his contributions to infrastructure development, healthcare, and human capital development. The Governor of Osun State, Senator Ademola Adeleke, nominated for infrastructural renewal, social and economic investment, as well as staff welfare. The last nominee is Alhaji Dahiru Mangal, an accomplished businessman and philanthropist with investments in aviation, manufacturing, and oil and gas. He was nominated for his commitments to job creation, local production, and economic development. You can vote for any nominee of your choice by WhatsApp or SMS to 091-328-7556. Voting ends on Wednesday, September 30, 2026. The prestigious Silver Bird Man of the Year Award was instituted 20 years ago by the founder of the Silver Bird Group, Senator Ben Murray Bruce. The award recognizes distinguished individuals in both the public and private sectors who have made a positive impact on the lives of Nigerians. Past recipients include Professor Dora Kunyili, Malam Nuhun Badu, Alhaji Lamido Sanusi, Alhaji Liku Dangute, Dr. Mike Adenuga Babatunde Fashola, Peter Obi, Senator Adams Oshomole, Senator Botswana Babio, Senator Ifeanyi Okowa, Governor Dapo Abiodun, Governor Biodun Oyebanji, and Governor Basi Otu. Still ahead, Iran denies link to 5 British men arrested near Raf Fairford. Plus entertainment and sports stories. Stay with us.

Going back now to news on the foreign scene. Five men arrested near RAF Fairford in the UK on suspicion of terror offences are British nationals in their 20s living in London. Police say the men were arrested under the Explosive Act and on suspicion of preparing a terrorist act. Counter-terrorism policing says investigations. Counter-terrorism police, beg your pardon, says investigations are continuing amid speculation over their motive. Meanwhile, the Iranian embassy in London has categorically

rejected speculation linking Iran to the arrest of five men near Raf Airport in the UK. In a statement, the embassy described the speculation as unfounded and malicious, accusing some British individuals and media outlets of spreading fabricated claims. It said such reports could fuel what it called Iranophobia in the UK. And in entertainment, the Lagos State delegate, Danielle Adeosi, has been crowned Miss Universe Nigeria 2026. She emerged winner after beating 19 other contestants at the grand finale held on Sunday at the Balmoral Hall, Federal Palace Hotel, Victoria Island, Lagos. She impressed the judges during the final question and answer session, speaking about her plans to use her platform to impact lives and promote positive change. The president of Silverbird Group and national director of Miss Universe Nigeria, Guy Murray Bruce, crowned Adeosi at the end of the ceremony. She will present Nigeria at the 75th Miss Universe Festival in Puerto Rico on November 24, 2026. Miss Edo Anita of Sikena was first runner-up, while Maya Jones of Cross River was second runner-up, and Oluwafunmi Ajaja of Ekiti State was third runner-up. Melissa Tugaro of Delta State was fourth runner-up and will represent Nigeria at Miss Supranational 2027.

0: And to sports, Super Eagles forward Moses Uso has revealed the advice he received from Moses Simon before scoring Nigeria's winning goal against Madagascar in the 2027 AFCON qualifier. Uso came alongside Simon as Nigeria chased a win in a 2-1 comeback victory in Uyo. 4 minutes later, Lask forward received a pass from Sami Ajayi, beat two Madagascar defenders with his pace and calmly finished past the goalkeeper. Uso says Moses Simon had encouraged him to play his natural game and take risks when given the opportunity. To end the news, a recap of the major headlines. Federal government is seeking a fresh $1.5 billion loan, World Bank loan, as debt hits record. Former Vice President Atiku Abubakar and the ADC are to mount their suit challenging President Tinubu's eligibility for the 2027 election. You also heard that the NEC chairman, Professor Joash Amuto, has pledged electoral reforms ahead of the 2027 general elections. And that was the news. It was edited by Sulaiman Abdul Karim and produced by Manasseh Musa. I'm David Chidu. Many thanks for joining us. Stay tuned. The Evening Drive. Good evening.
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Businesses feel it. 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On

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We cut through the noise, bringing you in-depth insight and a breakdown of global markets, foreign exchange trends, policy shifts, and financial decisions shaping our economy. We tell you why it matters, who it affects, and how smart businesses should respond. Tune in to Business Brief, Mondays, Wednesdays, and Fridays at 6:45 a.m. on Rhythm 93.7 FM.